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1: I just love the morning show. 'Cause I only wanna wake up with you,
0: 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Superhits rīta programmā.
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2: 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Keep it right here. Tune in, it's all the hits, baby.
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